0: Christian O'Connell Show. All right, let's get it on. Today, farming songs is a time waster, and shout out to all the hard-working farmers. I mean that, actually, that listen to the show. My brother-in-law's a dairy farmer, got 1,100 cows, works 24-7 virtually, 7 days a week. It is insane. I remember once on Christmas Day, we're just about to sit down to Christmas Day lunch, and then he gets a phone call, and 200 cows has broken out.
1: Oh, oh no.
0: And this was like a normal thing, so I had to go and help him round up cows.
2: Yeah, sorry.
0: Get out of it.
2: You would be absolutely no help.
0: DJ slash dairy farmer. Here, boy. Here, now. See?
2: How'd you go? You get them back?
0: Yeah, every single one of them. We never leave a Frisian behind.
2: You always say that.
0: Yeah, you got it, my friend. Oh, yeah, all those heifers were back. All right, today we're looking for your farming songs. What are the farmers listening to? Hay bale, Jude.
2: No, bronze.
0: Solid. Rolling in the sheep.
2: Very good, silver.
0: Oh, bless her. Tina Turner was a very proud farmer, actually.
2: Ah, yes,
0: yeah,
2: indeed.
0: That's right. And if you went and looked around there, it was spotless. Mm. That's right, she had a proud dairy.
2: Yes, I'll give it a go.
0: Springsteen. He's got a barn. That's right, barn in the USA.
2: Gold.
0: Any good farmer, you know, how late in a harvest, you need that combine harvester.
2: Yeah.

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